0: relax, and enjoy Itsy Bitsy by night.
1: Nothing very much.
2: Well, I'm not going to ask you the story of your life. You seem nice.
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When I can't tell you why, will you judge?

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The village may think I'm crazy or say that I drift too far, but once you know what you like, well, there you are. 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

0: 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But you can only do these moves if I say three magic words, which are Mother May I.
1: Mother May I.

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The world keeps turning around while we're sleeping safe and sound. There's still a long way to go.

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My life goes on.

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My life goes on.

father teach you trick or treat? Did it come from your hands when they gave me the sweet? Sugar, sugar, did I lose my mind? Will I just keep on dreaming? Father, father, would you be around? When my wings, they collapse and I fall towards the ground,